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2: So Ultimate Frisbee originated in the United States and has grown into an international sport. How would you describe its popularity in the US and how does it compare with what you see here in Sarajevo?
3: All right, so I think Ultimate's actually a pretty unique sport in a number of ways. It has elements of basketball, elements of football, as in soccer, in that, you know, when you receive the, when you have possession of the disc, you are pivoting, so it's like basketball in that sense, but it's a team sport in that you're trying to advance to the opponent's side. And so it's a very unique sport in that sense. It's very welcoming. It's very welcoming of all different athleticism levels. And I think this is one of the reasons why it's really taken off in some countries. It's a very kind of open game.
0: Želimo nove članove, želimo ljude koji će se možda zainteresovati, možda i neće, jel, nikog ne tjeramo, ali voljeli bi da uvijek neko dođe da proba, tako da nedeljom od 2, 3, 4, 5, sve zasi na našim web stran, ovim Instagram i Facebook strancama se sve može vidjeti, tako da, eto, trudim se malo. 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

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You're the queen of my emotion, your invisible crown is your beautiful mind. You're driving me crazy, you're one of a kind. You give me pleasure, shakes, desire. You give me shivers, love, and drive.